0: musiikin X. Soni Kyläliuhala.
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Tässä tulee Anita Kuhl ja I Go To Work. I go to work to get the dough, to buy the drugs, to give me strength, to go to work to get the dough, to buy the drugs, to give me strength. Oh, I go to work, I go to work to get the dough, to get the dough, to buy the drugs, to buy the drugs, to give me strength, to give me strength, to go to work, to go to work, to get the dough, to get the dough, to buy the drugs, to buy the drugs, to give me strength. Ow! Oh, I go to work. Where stuff is serious, yeah, if I don't go, they'll give my work to someone else. I go to work to gain experience, to get more work

as she danced under the weight of her cloud. But for the first time in a long time, she believed that one day she would again feel the sun. She must be patient. She must have faith in the seeds that are planted beneath the snow. She must hold on, and she must let go. She'll be all right. No riding shining armored knight. She will save herself this time. And in fact, tonight, she did confirm. The cold never lasts, my darling. It just teaches the heart